0: just look great and shiny.
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3: 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I'm going to get a shot.

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1: No, they're awesome. They're awesome.

What I tell her when she wakes up, she's gonna hate me for the handcuffs. Is love enough to blind her to the rough stuff? Is she tough enough for what's coming? What's coming?

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It's all the same from the bleachers. Good luck trying to reach us. You ought to feature us in what's coming.

You loved me once, you know. I guess that you don't love me anymore.

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What I tell her when she wakes up, she's gonna hate me for the handcuffs. Is love enough to blind her to the rough stuff? 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